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0: It's Nate from Nate April in the Morning. Coming up tomorrow, we got your keywords to see Somber, the U.S. tour stop of your choice, just after 6 o'clock and 9 o'clock. 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

0: at 877-330-9464. Where were you stung and when? Do you remember? Are you like April where it's so many times? Twice in my life, I believe. Twice,
1: I can't believe that's only twice.
0: Whew, I'm too quick.
1: No, I don't think that's it.
0: I try to avoid them. I don't know. By the way, we got a traffic update. Kendra letting us know stop traffic southbound 675 after Tittabawassee. A heads up on that.
1: Ooh, yeah, be careful. So where and when were you stung? 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
1: I'm curious if anybody's never been stung.
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1: Can anybody go less than eight?
0: I'm sure there's plenty of people who've never been stung before, right? You think it's just a common occurrence?
1: Yes, I do. For the most part, I think it is. I mean, think about it. It can happen to you anywhere when you're outside.
0: I think there's plenty of people who've never been stung before.
1: So where and when were you stung? But curious if you've never, ever been stung.
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